0: areas, including the Gold Coast hinterland and Mount Tamborine. The Weather Bureau's Morgan Pumper says this is an unusual event.
1: Really, in regards to some of the falls that we have seen, they're not record-breaking for the area. It's just quite unusual for this time of year to see.

0: other agencies to take the lead in responding to mental health incidents. Association President Kevin Morton says police should not be the first line of communication in these situations.
1: Our members being the first port of call when they get notified of a mental health incident. What we're saying there that, yes, there will be a role for police to play, but they shouldn't be the first people that need to be contacted.
0: The union will make its case to the New South Wales Premier and opposition leader at its biennial conference in Wollongong. In the AFL, Collingwood's Scott Pendlebury has headed to the MCG, where he'll play a record-breaking game on Saturday. The 38-year-old will pass Brent Harvey's record, playing his 433rd AFL match. Pendlebury says he's not reflecting that much, just trying to prepare.
2: You know, if anything, it's a bit of a challenge for me this week to make sure I can, you know, stick to that and acknowledge the, you know, the champions that turn up for this stuff today and, you know, the occasion. But most importantly, I really want to get a win.
0: The Magpies will face West Coast. That's the latest news in sport. I'm Jaden James.
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5: 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God is light, pure light. There's not a trace of darkness in him.
4: Sunshine. Wholeheartedly connected.

from this step into a new day. To this. Oh, I will see of the goodness and everything in between. Sunshine Extra has it all. I love

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1: Good morning, family. Good news is we are incident-free. So just a road safety reminder this morning to keep within 40 kilometres an hour between the hours of 7.30 to 9 in the morning and 2.30 to 4 in the afternoon in school zones and at children's crossings. Please be patient and alert. Some congestion this morning on the Mitchell Freeway southbound. It's slow Whitfords Avenue to Reid Highway and Hutton Street to Vincent Street. The northbound run busy Thomas Road to Rowley Road, Berrigan Drive and Farrington Road to Cranford Avenue. Drive safely. That's the latest from Main Roads.
0: More songs of inspiration. 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
2: A Sunshine Traffic Update.
3: Good morning, family. Good news is we are incident-free, but there is plenty of congestion around. On the Mitchell Freeway southbound at Slow, Whitfords Avenue to Reid Highway and Hutton Street to Vincent Street. The northbound run busy Thomas Road to Rowley Road, Berrigan Drive and Farrington Road to Cranford Avenue. Drive safely. That's the latest from Main Roads.
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1: Good morning, family. Good news is we are incident-free, but there is plenty of congestion around. On the Mitchell Freeway southbound at Slow Whitfords Avenue to Reid Highway and Hutton Street to Vincent Street. The northbound run busy Thomas Road to Rowley Road, Berrigan Drive and Farrington Road to Cranford Avenue. Drive safely. That's the latest from Main Roads.
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1: 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I'm Brett Ryan for Focus on the Family Australia. 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
2: 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I'm Brett Ryan for Focus on the Family, Australia.
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0: Twain once said, "There was never yet an uninteresting life. Such a thing is an impossibility. Inside the dullest exterior, there is a drama, a comedy, and a tragedy. At Seasons, we consider ourselves to be life storytellers. 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
1: 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I'm Brett Ryan for Focus on the Family Australia. 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Are there important matters that haven't yet been resolved? 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
2: In this bulletin, more fuel supply secured, consumer confidence improves, and commemorative World War II coins released. With more, I'm Gareth Stafford. Australia has secured another three shipments of jet fuel from China, totaling about 100 million litres. The fuel is expected to arrive in WA later this month. Federal government has also helped secure another 38,500 tonnes of fertiliser from Brunei. Victorian Education Minister Ben Carroll is confident teachers will back the latest pay offer. The union on Friday accepted in principle a pay rise of between 28 and 32% over 4 years, averting threats of more strike action. The government's offer must still go to a vote of the membership. Mr. Carroll telling Liberal MP John Pizzuto during a parliamentary hearing, the union is supportive.
3: If you look at the secretary and if you looked at the show of hands in the room, we are confident that the agreement will go through.
4: One of the reasons I ask is that I understand there's a contingent of the workforce that is campaigning openly against the union leadership supported position.
3: I reject the premise of that question because it was voted on strongly.
2: The union had wanted a 35% pay rise. New data shows a lift in consumer confidence over the past week, but it still remains at lows not seen in more than 50 years. Research by ANZ shows confidence is up just over 2 points, despite concerns over the Albanese government's budget. People are hopeful inflation is moderating and are feeling more confident about their finances and the economy. A three-coin set has been released by the Royal Australian Mint, commemorating the nation's efforts in the Second World War. The 20-cent pieces acknowledge those who served across North Africa and the Mediterranean in 1941. Mint spokesperson Stuart Baines says the coins also honour the launch of women's services.
5: We had women serving all across the different services in this campaign and other campaigns.
2: The coins tell stories of Australian bravery at a time when the outcome of the war was uncertain. To sport, and in the AFL, Fremantle midfielder Matthew Johnson has signed a 4-year contract extension, keeping him with the Dockers until at least the end of 2030. The 23-year-old has carved out an important role in the senior side that sits second on the ladder. He says it wasn't a hard decision.
6: It was a pretty easy decision in the end. I love the club, love everyone that works at the club, and I feel like I've grown up with a lot of the players, and some of them are my best mates now. So I'm so privileged to be able to stay here for another 4 years and be a part of hopefully something special.
2: Johnson has played every game so far this season for a total of 65 games since his debut in 2022. And in soccer, Arsenal is on the cusp of winning the EPL title, moving 5 points clear of Manchester City after a 1-0 win over Burnley. That's the latest news and sport. I'm Gareth Stafford.
0: That was the Sunshine Sports Update.
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0: This is Richard Tan. Do you have a dream for our city? Is there a heart cry within you to see the hurting healed, the fallen restored, the hungry fed, and the cry of the poor, the weak, and the distressed heard? You don't have to go far to help someone in need. Just open your eyes and look around. Sometimes all it takes is a smile, a good strong hug, and some kind words. And sometimes you may have to sacrifice a bit to help and give support. It is said that there are only two types of people you remember in life: those who were kind to you and those who were unkind to you. There is power in kindness. Receiving kindness from someone makes you feel good, and most likely you want to pass on the kindness to someone else. Imagine seeing a movement of kindness happening right where we are. If everyone in our city is to be kind to someone today, it will create such a momentum to change our city for the better. Kindness cannot be sustained when motivated by the need to prove ourselves or by the desire for a payback. Instead, learn to pay kindness forward, because it is a joy to play your part and not take control of the outcome. Don't stay in the sidelines of life to see the problems and not be part of the solution. You are a gift to this city. What a privilege to make your contribution to its life, health, and well-being. Another thing is that you don't have to do it alone. Find others to work on a project or join an existing group that can offer you opportunities to practice kindness in other creative ways. Go for whatever suits you. Just keep doing good and be kind to people with an open heart and open hand.
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1: Hello, Sunshine family. It's Grace with your traffic update, a medical episode on Tonkin Highway northbound after Collier Road in Embleton. The vehicle is in the left emergency lane with an ambulance on site. The traffic is slow on the approach. A police incident on Reid Highway. It's closed in both directions between Wanneroo Road and Mirrabooka Avenue in Balga. Police are on site and the traffic is heavy in the area. Please seek an alternate route. The freeway northbound's busy at Narrows Bridge to Hay Street, Ocean Reef Road to Shenton Avenue. Southbound is slow Hay Street to Millpoint Road and Billia Drive. Drive safely. That's the latest from Main Roads.
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1: A Sunshine traffic update.
2: Hello, Sunshine family. It's Grace with your traffic update. That earlier medical episode has cleared on Tonkin Highway northbound after Collier Road in Embleton. The traffic remains slow on the approach. A police incident on Reid Highway. It's closed in both directions between Wanneroo Road and Mirrabooka Avenue in Balga. Incident response are in place with police on site as well. Traffic is heavy in the area. Please seek an alternate route. Drive safely. That's the latest from Main Roads.

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1: Hello, Sunshine family. It's Grace with your traffic update. A crash on Morley Drive, eastbound at Wanneroo Road in Nollamara. The left lane's blocked with towing services on site. The traffic's slow on the approach. A police incident has closed Reid Highway in both directions between Wanneroo Road and Mirrabooka Avenue. Incident response are in place with traffic management and police on site. The traffic is heavy in the area, so please seek an alternate route. Drive safely. That's the latest from Main Roads.
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1: Hello, Sunshine family. It's Grace with your traffic update. A crash on Morley Drive, eastbound at Wanneroo Road in Nollamara. The left lane's blocked with towing services on site. The traffic's slow on the approach. A police incident has closed Reid Highway in both directions between Wanneroo Road and Mirrabooka Avenue. Incident response are in place with traffic management and police on site. The traffic is heavy in the area, so please seek an alternate route. Drive safely. That's the latest from Main Roads.
2: Tonight, across Western Australia, around 10,000 people don't have a place to call home, and more than 2,000 will be sleeping rough in cars, parks and on the street. 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

0: to Tassie and getting back out there straight away to show who we are as a side. And I think we know what we're going to come up against with Adelaide. They're a really consistent side, really well-drilled, well-coached.
1: It comes after the AFL announced today Hawthorn has been kicked out of Tasmania. The Hawks will have to transition out of playing home matches in Launceston by the end of 2027, coinciding with the Tasmanian team's entry into the league in 2028. That's the latest news and sport. I'm Gareth Stafford.
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1: Hello, Sunshine family. It's Grace with your traffic update. That earlier police incident has cleared and Ree Highway has been reopened in both directions. Between Wanneroo Road and Mirrabooka Road, the traffic does remain heavy on the approach. A crash on Morley Drive, eastbound at Wanneroo Road in Nollamara, with the left lane blocked and towing services on site. The traffic is slow on the approach for that one. The freeway northbound's busy at Mill Point Road to Hay Street, Hutton Street to Warwick Road, Ocean Reef Road to Shenton Avenue, southbound so Loftus Street to South Terrace, Canning Highway and Armidale Road to Russell Road. Please drive safely. That's the latest from Main Roads.

0: 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Inspiration and celebration.
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1: Hello, Sunshine family. It's Grace with your traffic update. A crash on the Mitchell Freeway northbound after Reid Highway in Kareen. The right emergency lane's blocked with...

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1: Hello, Sunshine family. It's Grace with your traffic update. A crash on the Mitchell Freeway northbound after Reid Highway in Kareen. The right lane is closed by incident response. Towing services are on site there at the moment and the traffic is slow on the approach. The freeway northbound's busy at Anketell Road, South Terrace to Hay Street, Hutton Street to Reid Highway, Ocean Reef Road to Shenton Avenue as well. And if you're heading southbound, it's slow around Loftus Street to South Terrace at the moment, Canning Highway, and further south at Billia Drive to Anketell Road. Drive safely. That's the latest from Main Roads.

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0: a Sunshine traffic update.
1: Hello, Sunshine family. It's Grace with your traffic update. A crash on the Mitchell Freeway northbound after Reid Highway in Kareen has the right lane closed by incident response with the traffic slow on the approach. Please drive with caution. The northbound run on the freeway, it's busy around Anketell Road, South Terrace to Hay Street, Hutton Street to Reid Highway, Ocean Reef Road to Shenton Avenue as well. If you are heading southbound, it is slow around Loftus Street to South Terrace, Canning Highway and Billia Drive to Anketell Road as well. No delays on the Graham Farmer Freeway. The Northbridge Tunnel's moving well in both directions. Drive safely. That's the latest from Main Roads.
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1: Hello, Sunshine family. It's Grace with your traffic update. That earlier crash has now cleared on the Mitchell Freeway northbound after Reid Highway in Kareen. The traffic remains slow on the approach. The freeway northbound's busy at South Terrace to Hay Street, Vincent Street to Reid Highway, and further north at Ocean Reef Road. Southbound slow around Loftus Street to South Terrace, Canning Highway, and Billia Drive to Thomas Road. No delays on the Graham Farmer Freeway. The Northbridge Tunnel looking good in both directions. Drive safely. That's the latest from Main Roads.
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5: Hello, Sunshine Family. It's Grace with your traffic update. A breakdown on Tonkin Highway northbound at Guildford Road in Bayswater. The right lane's blocked and the traffic slow on the approach. Quick reminder of some roadworks on the Mitchell Freeway southbound entry from Carinup Road and exit to Stevenson Avenue will be closed tonight at 8 p.m. until 5 a.m. tomorrow morning. Detours are in place via Hutton Street and Carinup Road. Plan ahead to avoid delays and please drive safely. That's the latest from Main Roads.

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1: Hello, Sunshine family. It's Grace with your traffic update. A breakdown does remain on Tonkin Highway northbound at Guildford Road in Bayswater. The right lane's blocked and the traffic...
2: Sunshine Extra.
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1: Hello, Sunshine family. It's Grace with your traffic update. There are no incidents to report, but I will let you know about some roadworks on the Mitchell Freeway. The southbound entry from Carinop Road and the exit to Stevenson Avenue will be closed tonight at 8 p.m. until 5 a.m. tomorrow morning. Detours are in place via Hutton Street and Carinop Road. Plan ahead to avoid delays. And a quick check of your freeway this afternoon. Northbound's busy at Narrows Bridge to Hay Street, Power Street to Reed Highway, and further north at Ocean Reef Road. Southbound slow around Loftus Street to South Terrace, Canning Highway, and Belia Drive to Anchortel Road. Drive safely. That is the latest from Main Roads.
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0: Sunshine Traffic Update.
1: Good morning, family. Taking a first check of the freeways, and Mitchell Freeway southbound is looking pretty good. Heading into the CBD, might tap the brakes around the Reed Highway merge. Kwinana Freeway northbound on off busy Mortimer Road, Thomas Road and Berrigan Drive merges. Quite a few cars at the moment travelling over Mount Henry Bridge as well. And around town, a light change of Patterson Road northbound, Mand Road in Kwinana Beach. Drive safely. That's the latest from Main Roads.
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1: Good morning. There's an emergency works on Morley Drive heading westbound after Windsor Avenue. Left lane is closed and speed reduction in place. Please drive with caution. Now looking at the freeways, heading southbound is under speeds at Whitford Avenue to Hepburn Avenue, and northbound is slow at Mortimer Road to Worley Road, moving well both directions on Farmer Freeway and Northbridge Tunnel. Drive safely and at the latest for main roads.
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1: A Sunshine traffic update.
2: Good morning. There's an emergency works on Morley Drive heading westbound after Windsor Avenue. Left lane is closed and speed reduction in place. Please drive with caution. Now looking at the freeways, heading southbound is under speeds at Whitford Avenue to Hepburn Avenue, and northbound is slow at Mortimer Road to Rowley Road, moving well both directions on Farmer Freeway and Northbridge Tunnel. Drive safely and at the latest for main roads.

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0: a Sunshine traffic update.
1: Good morning. There's a breakdown on Tonkin Highway heading northbound exit the Reed Highway. Vehicle in the left emergency lane, so please drive with caution. And an emergency works on Morley Drive heading westbound after Windsor Avenue. Left lane is closed and speed reduction in place. Now looking at the freeways, heading southbound is under speed at Wiffs Avenue to Erindale Road, and northbound is slow at Mortimer Road to Rowley Road, Berrigan Drive Merge and South Street to Cranford Avenue and Canning Highway. Moving well both directions on former freeway and Northbridge Tunnel. Drive safely and at the latest on main roads.
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3: In this bulletin, business leaders lobby the government and Brisbane looking to be thousands of beds short by 2032. With more, I'm Naomi Millam. Young business leaders are joining forces to lobby the Albanese government to rethink its tax reforms. 40 founders have written to the Prime Minister warning against stripping the capital gains tax discount from productive asset investments. Labor's legislation to change the CGT system and negative gearing measures will be introduced to Parliament next month. Unions are pushing for a 6% minimum wage increase at the Fair Work Commission. ACTU President Sally McManus says the Middle East war has put pressure on the cost of living and our lowest paid workers deserve more.
4: We'll be arguing that workers should get a 6% pay rise to make sure they keep ahead of inflation, with inflation going up because of the war. Employers are arguing that workers should get a pay cut.
3: Hearings for the Commission's annual wage review start today. A new report says Queensland will be more than 11,000 beds short by the time of the Brisbane Olympics. More from Gabrielle Hodson.
5: A report by investment firm CBRE is sending a stark warning about the delivery of accommodation for the 2032 Olympics. News Corp says Queensland needs the equivalent of another 56 hotels, all of them with around 200 rooms, if it's going to house everyone expected to attend the Games. Just two hotels have opened in the state's southeast in the last year, and at this stage, only 18 are planned between now and 2032. The Property Council of Australia is calling on governments to fast-track approvals and waive foreign land tax surcharges. Gabrielle Hodson reporting.
3: There are fresh doubts over Victoria's move to renewable energy. New documents have revealed the state's most advanced offshore wind project will not be completed until at least 2037. The Financial Review reporting it casts fresh doubt over the state's ability to build enough renewable power to meet data centre demand and as coal generators are closed. Hawthorn star Will Day says he can't wait for Friday when he returns from injury in the VFL. The midfielder hasn't played a game this year after injuring his shoulder in the pre-season. He's told Fox Footy he's excited to play on Friday night.
6: Done a lot of planning sort of the last month. At this stage, obviously play Friday and see how the body goes. But we think I'm at a stage where I've had some good fitness, had some good full trainings, and get through this one and we'll see what happens from there.
3: Carlos Alcaraz will miss both Roland Garros and Wimbledon as he recovers from a wrist injury. And Arsenal are Premier League champions. The Gunners' first title in 22 years secured after Manchester City drew with Bournemouth 1-1. That's the latest news and sport. I'm Naomi Millam.
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8: Hebrews 10 verse 23. Let's keep a firm grip on the promises that keep us going. He always keeps his word. Let's see how inventive we can be in encouraging love and helping out, not avoiding worshipping together as some do, but spurring each other on, especially as we see the big day approaching.
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9: 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Days are getting dark, life's a little hard, blinded but I'm trying not to lose sight. I don't got this, I know you got this,

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1: Good morning. There's a breakdown on Tonkin Highway heading northbound exit to Reed Highway. Vehicle in the left emergency lane, please drive with caution. And an emergency works on Morley Drive heading westbound after Windsor Avenue. Left lane is closed and speed reduction in place. Now looking at the freeways, Mitchell southbound is under speed at Burns Beach Road, with Fitz Avenue to Reed Highway and Power Street. Quinana northbound is slow at Mortimer Road merge to Rowley Road, Berrigan Drive, Farrington Road to Cranford Avenue and Canning Highway. Moving well both directions on Farmer Freeway and North Bridge Tunnel. Drive safely and at the latest for main roads.
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0: a Sunshine traffic update.
1: Good morning. There's an emergency works on Molly Drive heading westbound after Windsor Avenue. Left lane is closed and speed reduction in place. Now looking at the freeways, Mitchell southbound is under speed at exit to Ocean Reef Road, with Zanmi to Reed Highway, Scarborough Beach Road to Vincent Street, and Kwinana northbound is slow at Thomas Road to Rowley Road and Farrington Road to Cranford Avenue. Moving well both directions of Farmer Freeway and North Bridge Tunnel. Drive safely and that's the latest on main roads.
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1: A Sunshine Traffic Update.
2: Good morning. There's an emergency works on Molly Drive heading westbound after Windsor Avenue. Left lane is closed and speed reduction in place. Now looking at the freeways, Mitchell southbound is under speed at exit to Ocean Reef Road.
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6: 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He kills termites, ant colonies, cockroaches, mice. He uses the most professional pest controls known to man. Of the 8 common spiders in WA, most are harmless, except female redbacks. Does he hold back on them? No way.
7: 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Some call him Ben Deadman. He believes one pest is one too many. 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

0: a Sunshine traffic update.
1: Good morning, this is the Brian Mitchell Freeway heading northbound after Vincent Street. Centreline is affected but not causing any congestion. And an emergency works on Morley Drive heading westbound after Windsor Avenue. Left lane is closed and speed reduction in place. Now looking at the freeways, heading southbound is under speed at Rivers Avenue to Erindale Road, Haddon Street to Vincent Street and Mill Point Road. And Kwinana northbound is slow at Anctall Road to Rowley Road and Farrington Road to Cranford Avenue. Moving well both direction on Farmer Freeway and Northbridge Tunnel. Drive safely and as latest for main roads.
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